0: News Talk KBOI is your home for Boise State football.
1: Mattson will give the ball to Gaines. Good blocking on the left side, and Gaines will go in untouched, and the Broncos will have the ball twice, score twice.
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1: Throwing the ball down the middle. He's got a receiver out there. Quentin Brown caught at the 35. Turns on the Jets. 10-5. I think he's into the end zone. He is.
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2: Down on time. Tragedy Sunday afternoon at Miami International Airport. An Amazon cargo plane ran off the runway, striking into several vehicles. At least five people reported dead.
3: Five others were injured. My heart is with all of the families who were affected.
2: Miami-Dade County Mayor Caba, three of the injured are reported in critical condition. The FAA

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0: It's more of a Ponzi scheme, but
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0: Yeah, exactly.
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3: News. I'm Sue Guzman. Investigators looking into the cause of a crash of an Amazon cargo plane that overran a runway in Miami International Airport Sunday, striking several cars. At least 5 are dead, 5 injured. Miami-Dade County Mayor Daniela Levine Cava.
4: My heart is with all of the families who were affected and to everyone who is grieving tonight. And we're also praying for the injured.
3: President Trump again asking the Supreme Court to crack down on mail-in ballots before the midterms.
5: The Trump administration is renewing its appeal to the Supreme Court to allow new restrictions on mail-in ballots. This comes just months before the key midterm elections. This is the third time the administration has asked the high court to intervene. The legal wrangling is happening even as states begin to send out mail-in ballots. Nearly one-third of U.S. voters vote by mail.
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6: How did I lose weight? 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

0: There, Underwood, Aaron Andrews, Rob Lowe, and Joel McHale. 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
13: 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It's going to be a pick six. And getting it for the Broncos is Bone Phelps.
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13: 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Bates to the 20. 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
14: I'm Stuart Varney, and this is the Fox Business Report.
15: The National Retail Federation says spending on back-to-school and college is expected to rise to a record of nearly $147 billion this year. However, shoppers are searching for cheaper supplies. Target says it's held or cut prices on 95% of its school supplies. Walmart says 14 key items are priced less than 2019, and those prices are resonating with customers. Walmart CEO John Furner says he's pleased with response to its back-to-school and back-to-college sales, though he says it's a softer consumer environment than in February. Dick's Sporting Goods says demand has cooled for its most expensive athletic footwear styles, and Best Buy says strong computer sales boosted its summer quarter. That's your Fox Business Report. I'm Jenny Coselda. Invested in you.

0: This is the Fox News Rundown.
1: More Americans are becoming sober curious. The number of adults who say they consume alcohol falling to 54% in one Gallup survey, a record low in nearly 90 years of tracking. And health concerns may be a big driver of that, with a first-time majority saying even drinking in moderation is bad. It's a shift younger adults are leading.
2: I myself was going out and socializing and not finding options that I wanted, which were healthier, drinks that you could feel.
1: Carl Radke went from reality TV to sober, then opened a non-alcoholic bar that goes way beyond mocktails.
2: That's not what we're doing at Soft Bar. We serve drinks that have functional ingredients, healthy ingredients, and they're all lower sugar or lower calorie.
1: But while the dangers of alcohol abuse are well documented, the benefits of stopping or even reducing alcohol intake may not get as much attention. One researcher at McMaster University in Canada tells the Washington Post there's increasing evidence about the potential for the brain

0: preserve our principal 100%. Remember, if you're over 50, never risk your principal. It's too hard to make up.
1: So, Ron, how can someone get this very important information?
0: Call me now, 208-660-1372, 208-660-1372. I proudly serve the Treasure Valley.
1: Thank you, Ron.
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